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Ninja 192, La Habra 1, traffic collision PLS, 851 North Harbor Boulevard.

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Florence at Atlantic. Engine squad 41, seizure at CRDF. 11705 South Alameda Street. Engine 171, rubbish fire, La Cienega Boulevard and Florence Avenue.

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1086, carbon monoxide alarm, 341 South Lone Hill Avenue. 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

at 1033, traffic collision, pedestrian involved. 712 West Avenue J, in front of Subway. 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

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Engine in squad 106, difficulty breathing, Hawthorne Boulevard and Grays Lake Road. Engine 9, squad 16, traffic collision, ALS, stage for Sheriff, 62nd Street and Compton Avenue, see your text.

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1: 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And patrol 70, public assist, Topanga Canyon Boulevard and Pacific Coast Highway. 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

Quint 164, Squad 163, Sick ALS, 165 District, 3080, Saturn Avenue. Angel 171, Grass Fire, southbound 405, south of Manchester Boulevard, on the right shoulder, past Randy's Donuts.

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engine 64, fuel still, northbound 57, to the 210 freeway westbound, BHP on scene, on the right shoulder.

Flight 127, Squad 36, traffic collision, ALS, northbound 405, south of Alameda Street, on the right shoulder, VHP en route.

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DHP responding, Rosemead Boulevard at the 60 freeway. 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

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Engine Squad 47, traffic collision pedestrian involved, double drift across the Temple City. 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

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Engine 22, fire alarm 5101 East 6th Street.

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Engine 16, fire alarm 8901 Calden Avenue. Engine correction, Quint 187, wires down, Valley Crest Pomona. Engine 2191, hang up 14136 Hoplin Boulevard. Engine and squad 182, sick ALS 502 South Gary Avenue.

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I was attached to the gas main break in 31 District. 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

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Engine 81 with squad 131 seizure, 13880 Aliso Canyon. 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

Light Force 170, Squad 173, cardiac arrest 2008, Van Wyck Street, injured in Squad 20, sick ALS 13008, Elmcroft Avenue, injured in Squad 115, abdominal ALS 15213, Dumont Avenue.

106.158, engine and patrol 83, engine 56, engine 36. Squad 36, battalion 14, battalion 7, reported apartment structure fire in Sixes District, 25921 Oak Street, unit 209. 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

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Engine 131, public assist, 93th district, 4160, East Avenue R.

16 Engine 90 Battalion 10 reported gas leak inside 90 District 10050 East Barbie Avenue, Unit 111. All units assigned, utilize Command 3131. Engine 14911, hang up 10426 Normandy Avenue. Engine in Squad 173, sick ALS 939 Myrtle Avenue, Unit 3. Engine 18, traffic collision, ALS Prairie, cross of Imperial Highway. Engine 7911, hang up 9040 Sunset Boulevard. Engine 103, Squad 50, unconscious 6525 Rosen Boulevard, Unit 9. Engine in Squad 39, abdominal ALS 7119 East Gage Avenue, Unit 7.

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LA repeating, engine 56, move to cover fire station 6.116, move to cover fire station 106.

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19130, fire alarm, 5300 West Avenue I, India. Engine 173, traffic collision, BLS in 170, District 10701, Crenshaw Boulevard. 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Engine 59, Psych Rescue BLS, 13155, Colima Road, stage out for sure for now.

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Engine 110, Squad 58, unconscious, 13970, 10A, Way, apartment number 313, Quinn 33, bleed BLS, 737 West Avenue, H, Hotel 6.

Engine 23, squad 45, difficulty breathing, 9028 Rose Street. Engine 41, squad 14, unconscious, 632 East Africana Boulevard.

Engine 84, engine and water center 130, grass fire in 84th District, 50th Street West, cross of Avenue K, Kilo 12. Engine 31, squad 31, Sigalus, 15950, Paramount Boulevard.

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1031, squad 147, we respond to the SIC ALS 15523, Hayter Avenue, unit number 10. 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

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Engine 103, Squad 40, Injury ALI, City 806, Coalhurst Drive, Clinton Squad 3, Chestines, 1500, McDonnell Avenue. Engine Patrol 83, Squad 106, Injury ALS, 3746, High Tide Drive. Engine 117, Squad 135, Bleed ALS, 1501 East Avenue, I, India. 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

Trafficking number 12129, squad 130, chest pains in 134th district, 1923, West Avenue L, Lima. Engine 130, investigation inside 454, 1730th Street West.

1040, squared 90, traffic collision ALS, northbound 605, south of Peck Road, CHP is in route. Clinton, squared 45, unconscious, 5130, Clark Avenue, at the jail. Engine 106, outside investigation, Crest Ridge Road, cross of High Ridge Road.

Engine squad 21, difficulty breathing 15901, Hotel Boulevard. Engine 171, fire alarm 301, South La Brea Avenue. Engine 172, crossfire in 171 District, Southbound 405, North of Century Boulevard. Engine 171, respond to the grass fire in your district, southbound 405 North of Century Boulevard. Engine 172, respond to the fire alarm in 171 District 301 South La Brea Avenue.

Reported brush fire in 62th District, Mount Baldy Road, cross of Shin Road. Units utilize V1. This is ANS fire. All traffic to LA will be on admin. I will be repeating. This is ANS fire. All traffic to LA. Utilize admin.

units responding to the brush fire in 62th District. This will now be known as the Shin Incident. Command, LA County V1, Primary TAC, Region 5, TAC 4, Secondary TAC, Region 5, TAC 5, air to ground 59, Crew Dozer, LA County Crew 1, Victor, 136, decimal, 000.

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Engine 16, Squad 164, difficulty breathing, 1121 East 84th Place.

Southbound 16, westbound with Compton Track 411 to the exposure to ALS 464 West Compton Boulevard. Squad 36, chest pains 1233 West 213th Street. 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

Source 170, wires down, 3647 West 108th Street, PD is en route. Engine and Squad 37, Sick ALS, 38508 11th Street East, Unit number 14.

126, respond to the mutual aid in West Covina for the unconscious 1304 Willow Avenue. Engine squad 20, chest pains 12603 Norwalk Boulevard.

10236, squad 6, entry ALS 1065, West Alameda Boulevard, base number 279. Engine in squad 30, traffic collision ALS, westbound 91, west of Pioneer Boulevard, CHP is on scene.

Engine Squad 182, overdose, 586 Main Street, PD is on scene, it's clear to enter. 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

192 outside investigation, 10018 East Avenue S 14, see all text, engine and squad 20, chest pains, 14873 Carmenita Road. 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

Engine and patrol 129, engine 134, water tender 130, grass fire in the 129th district, Sierra Highway, cross of Avenue M, Myra.

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Engine and Squad 54, traffic collision ALS, southbound 710, south of Firestone Boulevard. Engine 47, Squad 167, difficulty breathing, 9038, last 2 miles drive. Engine 128, fire alarm 19300, Nadal Street.

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Lincoln 117, 911 Hiccup, 2746 Lincoln Street. Entrance 57, wires down, 13903 MacArthur Avenue.

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Patrol 114, squad 92, battalion 17, reported structure fire in 114's district, Field Spring Street, cross of Avenue N, November 4. Sheriff is en route, unit to utilize command 13, command 13, engine 118, squad 26, unconscious 17418, Tadmore Street, Quint 116, squad 36, chest pains 18600, Figueroa Street.

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1875, right bomb locomotive engine, bit correction, Ventura medic engine 43, for a traffic collision, westbound 118, east of Kenner Drive. Engine in squad 163, chest pain, 4135 Gage Avenue, engine 23, squad 45, sick ALS 17820, Lakewood Boulevard, engine 184, squad 182, medical rescue, southbound 71, north of Mission.

Engine in squad 8, traffic collision ALS, San Monica Boulevard, cross the Fairfax Avenue. 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

is 171.110, USARS Task Force 103, RAC 54, Engine 57, Battalion 20, reported jumper, 171 District, 401 West Florence Avenue, all units assigned, utilize. 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Engine 156, Squad 111, Difficulty Breather, 27889, Smith Drive, Engine 10. Top collision, BLS, Carson, Cross Pacific Railroad, Engine 5, Still 3720, Cortola, Cavalier.

at 236, squad 158, traffic collision ALS and 127, specific Carson Street, cross of Recreation Road. Sheriff is en route, engine 33, chest pains, 1206 West Avenue J, Juliet, plate number 100.

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Hurricane Squad 161, difficulty breathing, 4071 West 133rd Street, Unit C, Charlie. 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

1081, squad 107, unconscious, 12753, Sierra Highway, space number 20. Engine 145, squad 119, traffic collision ALS 1010, Fairway Drive, Sheriff is en route.

Engine 102, squad 101, SKLS 670, Huron, please. Engine 116, grass fire, southbound 110 to the southbound 405 freeway, CHP is also en route.

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Engine and Quint 118, large vehicle fire, 908 Curl Street.

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33, respond with engine and water tender 117, squad 135, Quint 33, battalion 11 to the traffic collision parties trapped. 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

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Engine 125 squad 89, entry ALS 27317, country Glen Road. 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